0: 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We have a single bicyclist sitting on the sidewalk. 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

3, turn Alpha 6 Prison at 2120 East Division Street, Med 139, Response Tech 3, Alpha 6 Prison 200 East Division Street, Unit 116, Cross 21st, for a 92-year-old male, Cascade Clear, 1711.

0: Tag 6, Bravo Fault, Chandler Square Room 228. 88-year-old female with a ground level fall. She is locked in the bathroom. Unknown injury. Cascade clear, 1714.
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Met 12, respond tag 6, Alpha Zig Person at 1119 26th Street. 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Rosario assist to the living. Unknown building name or room number for a 75-year-old male with an insured cap in his mouth. Cascade clear, 1723.

Pacific. This will be the house behind 17593 Blodgett Road, 317327 Battalion 3, Mid 119, up Bravo 6. This will be the house behind 17593 Blodgett Road. Your cross streets will be Smiley Drive and Nathan Lane. This can be for a subject that sounds like they're yelling for help. Law enforcement is also en route. Respond on TAC 3, timeout 1805.

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0: Do we have law enforcement in route?
1: Yes, we have a pair of deputies.
0: 111, copy.

Conway, Cedardale, this will be second tone for Bravo 6. This will be behind 17593 Blodgett Road, 317, 327, Battalion 3, second tone for Bravo 6, 17593 Blodgett Road. Respond on TAC 3, timeout 1809.

0: 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If you guys want to make contact with the RP at the listed address, we're going to go to the address that's in the call notes.
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1: You can show 318 in route. We also copied the address change.
0: Copy that. All responding units, the new address is going to be 17630 Chase Place. 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
0: We made contact with a resident at this address. It was this gentleman, but he's okay. District 3 units can return.
1: Copy. 111 made contact. All incoming units can disregard. 8214.

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8-5529 Med 55 Delta 6. This is at Country Meadows, room 315. 8-5529 Med 55 at Delta 6. This will be at Country Meadows, room 315. 86-year-old female, conscious and breathing. That's going to be low O2 steps, high pulse. Respond on attack 8, timeout 18-24.

Med 14. This will be a Bravo Fall. This will be at the Anacortes Rehab at room 1, bed 1, Med 14. This will be a Bravo Fall at the Anacortes Rehab, room 1, bed 1. 81-year-old male, conscious and breathing, fell out of bed, hit his head, just found on to fix, timeout 1825.

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1: Yeah, we saw the citizen assist come in 1401 Cleveland. We're actually here with them, so we can go ahead. Just you don't need to dispatch anybody else.
0: 32.

0: 2915, Battalion 29, an automatic fire alarm at 719 Q Avenue. 2915, Battalion 29, automatic fire alarm at 719 Q Avenue. Your cross streets will be 7th and 8th. This will be for commercial fire, zone 3, correction, 3rd floor south. Respond on deck 6, timeout 18, select. 2911, go ahead.
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0: Copy that, 1842.
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0: 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Go ahead.
1: By family, residents outside, nothing showing. This will be Harbor House Command to be investigating.
0: The residents, subjects are outside, nothing showing. Harbor Command, 1844.
1: 2911, can you take the Alpha side?
2: 11 copy, Alpha side.

0: Go ahead, 11.
1: We're on the third floor. We got a slight smell of burnt food. Trying to locate the source.
2: Received. Nothing on Charlie. None of the residents have any idea what's going on.
1: You want to work on trying to silence the alarm?
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0: 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This will be at 519 East Washington Street. Med 119-111, Charlie Trauma. This will be at 519 East Washington Street. Cross streets will be 7th and 9th. 88-year-old male, conscious and breathing. Artificial hip has been dislocated. Respond on tech 3 time at 1858.
1: This is Burn Food. The alarm's been reset. Residents have been put back in the building. Command's terminated. All units are in service.
0: I copy that. 1859.

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0: I'm going to have you approach from the west on East Washington Street.
1: Receive. We're coming in off of 6.

10-11, this will be a burn complaint. This will be State Route 20 at mile post 84. 10-11, this will be a burn complaint. This will be State Route 20, mile post 84. We're not sure if it's related to a burn permit already logged. Our patients see a large fire involving trees and debris. Respond on TAC 8, time out 1905.

eastbound and use milepost 84 as the nearest reference point. And because of that nearest reference point, we think that it's related to the burn pin already reported. At 1906.

0: County, Denton. Go ahead.
1: This burn will be associated with the address of the burn permit. I am going to make contact with the homeowner, though.
0: Copy that. 1913.

0: It's Battalion 10.
1: Battalion 10, my fault. Go ahead.
0: Made contact with the property owner. Everything here is within the legalized permit that he has on the property. If anybody else happens to call in from this mile marker, it'll be associated with this. No need to tone us.
1: Copy that. We already had another caller on it. I'll advise everyone in the room. 1917. Copy that, thanks. 1917.

9/11/919 Med 139 at Delta chest pain. This will be at 22738 Amick Road. 9/11/919 Med 139 at Delta chest pain. This will be at 22738 Amick Road. Your crosswalks will be Critter Lane and Little Mountain Road. This will be for originally back pain, but now we're calling it a chest pain. It's going to be 68-year-old male, conscious and breathing. Respond on TAC 3, timeout 1936.

0: Has law been advised also?
1: Negative. Standby. Bravo Fall, this will be at where the heart is, room 108, 81819, or Bravo Fall, this will be at where the heart is, room 108. This will be for a 90-year-old female, conscious and breathing, has fallen. Respond on 1030, time out 1938. And therefore, from Cascade, is this going to be a required law enforcement response? I copy that. All advice. 1938.

0: 39 from Cascade.
1: 139.
0: The patient advised that they have taken several nitro pills. Do you want us to continue with the aspirin route?

0: Yankee Dairy Queen, Med-129-111. This will be an Alpha 6. This will be at the Dairy Queen. Law enforcement on scene requesting evaluation. Two-car collision. Respond on Tech 3, time about 1942.
1: Four from 918, do you have traffic for us?
2: Yeah, affirmative. Would you like us to respond at 11, or do you have enough crew members?

just letting you know, Sheriff's Office is en route from La Conner. Thank you, 44.

0: Go ahead.
1: We're going to divert to that incoming call in Blackburn. You can assign the next engine to the optic person at Dairy Queen.
0: Racing.
2: Cascade 129.
0: 129, go ahead.
2: We can respond alone on this. We'll advise if we need more.
0: I copy that then. 1945.

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This will be at 1606 East Blackburn Road. Med 1819-111 to Delta 6. This will be at 1606 East Blackburn Road. Your cross streets will be South 16th and South 17th. This will be for an 82-year-old male, not conscious, breathing. Respond on tag 3, timeout 1946.

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Your cross streets will be Nookta Place and Haida Place. 67-year-old female, conscious and breathing. Did fall, hit her head, is bleeding. Respond on TAC 3, urgent 6 at 2104.

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Med 129, 125, and Alpha Diabetic at 2025 East Fir. Med 129, 125, and Alpha Diabetic at 2025 East Fir. Your crosshairs will be North 21st Street and North Bell Air Drive. This will be for a 78-year-old male who is conscious and breathing with a low blood sugar level at 57. Respond on text 30 time at 2118.

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Med-14, Bravo Fall, this will be at 2412 29th Street. Med-14, Bravo Fall at 2412 29th Street. Your crosswalk will be B-Boy. It'll be a 75-year-old female, conscious and breathing, has fallen, injured lower back and hip pain. Respond on text 6, time out, 2133.

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For an 11-year-old male having possible mental health issues, while requesting a precautionary. Cascade Clear, 2157.

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Med 139, respond TAC 3 for a Charlie bleeding, 2311 East Division Street. Med 139, respond TAC 3 for a Charlie bleeding, 2311 East Division Street, room number 119, cross to South 24th Street and South Adventure Road for a 6-year-old female, conscious breathing, who was found with a chin injury. Cascade clear, 2339.

0: 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Looks like the MedTech just called back and advised they're requesting a cancel since the patient's on hospice. They want to check with hospice before requesting you check the patient because she's bleeding.
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0: 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They want to check with hospice before requesting you check the patient because she's bleeding.
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1112, 1121, automatic fire alarm, TAC 6, 11407, Whistle Lake Road. 1112, 1121, automatic fire alarm, TAC 6, 11407, Whistle Lake Road. Cross streets are Spradley Road, High Line, Cascade Clear 016.

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855 8-5529, respond TAC 8 for a Charlie Cardiac, 24382 Richards Road. 855-8-5529, respond TAC 8 for a Charlie Cardiac, 24382 Richards Road. Agent number A is an Adam. Crushed of Pulte Road for a 45-year-old female with a racing heart and high blood pressure. Cascade clear, 245.

the 12A1319 Battalion 13 respond, TAC 6 for Adel's chest pain, 16750 Warren Street. The 12A1319 Battalion 13 respond, TAC 6 for Adel's chest pain, 16750 Warren Street, Cross Shift Smeush Road and Chilburg Ave. For a 81-year-old male with chest pain, he's taken to Nitro. Cascade clear, 257.

3178 Silberg Road. Med 129, 125, respond tactically for a Charlie seizure. 13178 Silberg Road, crushed of Swan Road and Silberg Lane for a 2-year-old male, conscious breathing, who had a febrile seizure. CASCADE clear 445.

1819 respond Tech 3 to Novel Donald Payne 1189 Decatur Circle. 81819 Novel Donald Payne Tech 3 1189 Decatur Circle, crossing Hidalgo and Sinclair, and 86-year-old female, Cascade Clear 609.

1819 Cascade, did you copy your tones? En route, 612.

1121, an automatic fire alarm, TAC 6, 14353, Van Leeuwen Lane. 1121, an automatic fire alarm on TAC 6, 14353, Van Leeuwen Lane. The Bilal residence across of Highway 20 for a shop smoke detector trip. Cascade clear, 619.

Med 129, letter 125, respond Factory to a Delta Fall at 3807 East College Way. Med 129, letter 125, Delta Fall attack 3807 East College Way, Ashley Gardens, A, crosses Martin and 40th, 80-year-old female, Cascade clear, 623. Delevin Mount Airy from Cascade. Mount Airy Fire, did you copy tones?

Mount Jerry Fire, these are cancellation tones for Van Leeuwen Lane, 1112, 1121, cancellation tones for the automatic fire alarm on Van Leeuwen Lane. Cascade clear, 624.

Med 14, respond tech 628 Bravo Fall at 1119 26th Street. Med 14 of Bravo Fall tech 6, 1119 26th Street. Rosario assisted in Rainier number 112. Cross streets are Commercial Avenue. An 85-year-old female who fell and struck their head. Cascade clear 625.

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Medic 18-19, Bravo Sierra Unknown, TAC 3, 2034 Marketplace Drive, McDonald's. Subject laying in the bushes, Cascade clear, 630.

12, 2911, respond to X6 to a Delta sick person, 1103 29th Street. Med 12, 2911, respond to X6 to a Delta sick person, 1103 29th Street, Silverwood Senior. Number 207, cross of commercial, and M as in Mary Avenue, 54-year-old female, medical arm activation, slurred speech, unable to articulate, cascade clear, 646.

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1: 650.

Med 72819, Bravo Fall Tech 8, 46368, Highway 20. Med 72819, Bravo Fall Tech 8, 46368, Highway 20, crosses Everett and Van Horn Lane, a 99-year-old female. Gravel Fall, Cascade Clear, 726.

Mid-18-19, 8-18-19, Charlie, back pain, tech 3, 1303 Curtis Street. Mid-18-19, 8-18-19, Charlie, back pain, tech 3, 1303 Curtis Street. Cross the South Gazette for a 38-year-old male with back pain. Cascade clear, 728.

2711 and automatic fire alarm attack 6 at 502 North 6th Street. 2711 and automatic fire alarm attack 6 at 502 North 6th Street at the high school across of Birch Lane for a trip at the high school gym. Cascade clear, 733.

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1: 740.

Lacona Fire, these are second tones for a fire alarm at the high school. Lacona Fire, second tones for a general trip at the gym for the high school, Cascade Coulee 741.

Battalion 13 and automatic fire alarm on TAC 6 at the high school. Battalion 13, automatic fire alarm, TAC 6 at the high school. Negative response from the Connor. Cascade clear 749.

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0: 756.

18-19, Battalion 14-19, respond on TAC 3, Bravo 6 unknown, just south of 2264 Friday Creek Road. 8-18-19, Battalion 14-8-14-19, respond TAC 3, Bravo 6 unknown, just south of 2264 Friday Creek Road, cross of Mini Road, for a report of a male unknown as conscious and breathing, covered in a tarp. County's also en route. Taxi clear at 806.

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1: 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We're going to begin now to investigate.
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1: Copy that.

Medic 1898-1819, respond Tactory to a Charlie sick person, 301 North Burlington Boulevard. Medic 1898-1819, the Charlie level sick person, Tactory. 301 North Burlington Boulevard at the high school, located in the health room, cross of Avon Avenue and Hazel Avenue. For student attendance office, for responders, Cascade clear, 907.

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Med 139-125, Alpha 6 Person Tech 3-2505 Austin Lane for 174. Cross of North Provincial Road, a 78-year-old female with legs that are swollen. Recent hip surgery. Cascade clear, 919.

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Cascade clear 93.

Bedford, 5512, respond pack 8 to Bravo Zuccanone, 8757 District Line Road. Bedford, 5512, respond pack 8, Bravo Zuccanone, 8757 District Line Road, cross Anderson and Kelleher Road, 76-year-old male, pendant activation, no contact made, Cascade clear, 1022.

Med 131 is contact 32 Charlie Seeger at 110 North LaVenture Road. Med 131 is contact 3 Charlie Seeger, 110 North LaVenture Road, Suite C, cross of Division and Fulton for a 32-year-old female who had a seizure, no longer seizing, currently conscious and breathing. Casket clear 1046.

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Jefferson, 15553 Yokiko Drive, cross Saratoga Lane for an 80-year-old female who is unable to stand up and seems dazed. Casket clear, 1050.

Med 119, respond tech 3 to an Alpha 6 person at 1400 East Kincaid Street. Med 119, respond tech 3, Alpha 6 person, 1400 East Kincaid Street. At Skagit Valley Med, Unit D103, cross the 15th and 13th, 83-year-old female with dizziness and low blood pressure, cascade clear at 1050.

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0: 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You're responding with Med 12 for an 80-year-old female who's unable to stand up and seems not with it.
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Med 129, 125, just contact 328 Bravo Signal at 1st Street and Myrtle Street. Med 129, 125, just contact 3 Bravo Signal, 1st and Myrtle. For a male, possibly unconscious, in a gold Subaru hatchback, has been clear, 1102. 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
1: 1124, copy. We'll get the stretcher.

respond. Tag 3, Alpha 6 person, 410 North, street at where the heart is in room 107. Crosshair to the orchard for an 80-year-old female with an ongoing infection in her leg. Casket clear, 1110.

Med 119 Battalion 3, 321, 317, respond Tech 3 to a Delta Motor Vehicle Accident at FSS on Outpost 218. Med 119 Battalion 3, 321, 317, respond Tech 3, Delta Motor Vehicle Accident at I-5 southbound near Milepost 218 for a two-vehicle collision. State Patrol's been advised on an injury. Cascade clear, 1123.

Med-1819, respond tech 3, turn Alpha Fall at 100 North Burlington Boulevard. Med-1819, respond tech 3, Alpha Fall, 100 North Burlington Boulevard, parking lot at Fairhaven. 66-year-old female fell out of a vehicle, cascade clear, 1124.

Med 139, respond tech 3 to a double bleeding at 2311 East Division Street. 139, respond tech 3, double bleeding 2311 East Division Street at Whispering Willows Apartments, number 104, Crossroads 24th and La Venture for an 82-year-old female with rectal bleeding. Cascade clear 1125.

0: 5 all the way down to the county line. We're actually in Snow County. So far, there's no sign of anything. I think you can go ahead and cancel any incoming units. We're going to turn around and head back.
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Med 129, 125, respond tech 3, Delta Pacific will be breathing at 9225 East College Way. Med 129, 125, respond tech 3, 28, Delta Pacific will be breathing at 1925 East College Way, low lobby, crossing 19th and low venture. 67-year-old male with shortness of breath, dizziness after a recent heart attack, Cascade Clear 1136.

129-125, responding 328 Delta Decimal Liberty, at 1925 East Calgary, the lobby, crossing 19th and LaVenture. 67-year-old male with shortness of breath, dizziness after a recent heart attack, Cascade Clear, 1136.

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0: 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Could you correct our status en route to Skagit?
1: 3-2, go off to 42.

0: I copy 3927 en route. This will be for a pickup truck hooked up to a tow truck that was on fire, is now only smoking. 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

Conset 119, Battalion 6, 611, respond Tech 3 to a Delta on Conset 12999 Culver Road. Med 119, Battalion 6, 611, respond Tech 3, Delta on Conscious 12999 Culver Road. Cross McCorkadel, State Route 20, for a 65-year-old female, moves incoherent with shallow breathing, who has since woken up. Let's be clear, 1150.

0: Cascade from 3927. Show me arrive. Vehicle still attached to the tow truck. No smoke showing. This will be New Haven Command.
1: Copy, 3927 arrives. The vehicle is still attached to the trailer. No smoke is showing. It has New Haven Command at 1153.
0: 3911 from 3927. This is on the east side parking lot of the Gorge Creek Bridge. 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
1: 119 from 612, you'll take a right and go through the gates.

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0: The fire is completely out. We went ahead and hosed it down a little bit, cool it off. They're back en route. You can show New Halem Command terminated, and we'll New Halem units clear and complete.
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1: 119 is en route to Skagit priority with one firefighter. 612 will be en route to Skagit for personnel.
0: Received, 1215.

Bed 129, 317, 327, Battalion 3, respond tech 3 to Adelta, difficulty breathing at 18604, Hickox Road. Bed 129, Battalion 3, 317, 327, respond tech 3, Delta, difficulty breathing, 18604, Hickox Road. Cross Dyke Road 4, medical alarm. Patient advised they have difficulty breathing and walking. Casket clear, 1222.

0: Med 16, 830, 19, Battalion 13, respond Tech 6-2, Travis leading at 17202, Lost Child Drive. Med 16, Battalion 13, 830, 19, respond Tech 6-2, Charlie leading at 17202, Lost Child Drive. Cross of Square Point Lane for a 36-year-old male who is vomiting and takes blood thinners and has Marfan syndrome. Gasket clear, 1235.
1: Gasket from Battalion 3.

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1: 1239.

Med 139, 125, respond type 3 to a Delta Fall at 2617 North LaVenture Road. Med 139, 125, respond type 3, Delta Fall, 2617 North LaVenture Road, Unit A, cross of Francis Road and Monica Drive, where a 68-year-old female who had a ground level fall and currently seems disoriented, has to be clear 1233.

0: 12, go ahead.
1: We have a 36-year-old male with vomiting and stirring pain in his back to start at 7:30 this morning. His vitals, oral,

0: 12, go ahead.
1: We have a 36-year-old male with vomiting and stirring pain in his back that started at 7:30 this morning. His vitals are all stable, however, his blood pressure is high, so 160 over 80. Yeah, what's your ETA?
0: That's what we copy. We're about 4 to 5 minutes out.
1: Okay, sounds good.

at 1819-1815, respond tech 3 to a double sick person, 410 South Norris Street. At 1819-1815, respond tech 3, double sick person, 410 South Norris Street. At where the heart is in the memory care unit, Cross Heritage and Orchard Place. 80-year-old female experiencing hallucinations. Cassidy clear, 1239.

0: 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Just confirming you're en route.
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0: 914 Battalion 29, 29, 15, 29, 21, respond tactics to a double motor vehicle accident at 1005 Commercial Avenue. 914 Battalion 29, 29, 15, 21, respond tactics to a double motor vehicle accident at Coconut Kennedy's 1005 Commercial Avenue, cross 10th and 11th. Secondhand info, scat bus versus white sedan. Cascade clear, 1390.
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0: Go ahead.
1: We've arrived to a slow speed MBA, no reported injuries, a scat bus versus a sedan type vehicle. We can handle with the units on scene.
0: Copy Battalion 29 with a scat bus versus sedan, likely non injury. Units on scene can handle, others can clear at 1390.

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0: 2915 and Med 14 is in Equator. Do we have APD en route?

Med 55, 55 12, respond back 8 to an officer person at 1462020. Med 55, 55 12, respond back 8, officer person 1462020 at Life Care, in room 305, cross tunnel in Holt Camp Road, 83 year old male with severe vomiting, gasket clear, 1327.

3 to an ingest at 3 and Lakeview Boulevard. 911, respond tech 3 to an ingest at Big Lake Boulevard and Lakeview Boulevard for smoke in the area. Cascade clear, 1351.

Medi, 219 Battalion 6, 612, respond tech 3 to a Charlie OBGYN at 12163 Bay Ridge Drive. Medi, 219 Battalion 6, 612, respond tech 3, Charlie OBGYN, 12163 Bay Ridge Drive, cross of Preston Place. 18-year-old female pregnant with heavy bleeding as of yesterday and experiencing dizziness. Cascade clear, 1352.

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0: 9-11 received.
1: Force no one.
2: Crossing this corner, and I've come down 9 here, and I haven't seen any smoke yet.
0: Headed down the boulevard now.
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0: 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We're on scene at 22940 Little Mountain Road, investigating a burn pile.
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2: That is negative. They should have been there by now. Their work shift starts at 1400. There should be a phone number in the body of your call if you're able to read that.

0: left. We're going to re-listen back and get that added for you. Six, 12.
1: We've acted. The patient in front of the building, we're arriving now.
0: That confirming patient is in front of the building, you're making contact?
1: I will know in 10 seconds. We have made contact with the patient.
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0: Med 139-829-832, Battalion 8, Bravo Voltac 84348, Blank Road. Medic 139-829-832, Battalion 8, respond TAC 8 to a Bravo fall, 4348 Blank Road, across the Prairie Road for a 69-year-old male with a fall, Cascade clear, 1423. I see your GPS, I'll show you arrived.
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0: 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We'll be responding from Skagit.
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0: Received there. I'll get that switched around. Thank you.

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MID-55-5512, Alpha Soltec 82443 Wicker Road, MID-55-5512, Alpha Soltec 82443 Wicker Road, number 50, cross the Columbia and Pierce, Cascade, clear 14 feet.

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Med 139, at Bravo Fall, TAC 3, 2311 East Division Street. Med 139, Bravo Fall, TAC 3, 2311 East Division Street, number 102, across 24th and south of Venture. 81-year-old female fell out of bed and hit their head. Cascade clear, 1429.

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1: Got a short report if you guys would like.
0: Sure, go ahead.
1: Patient is still on the floor complaining of right shoulder pain, 8 out of 10, ANO times 4, blood pressure is 138 over 78, pulse is 94, respiration is 14, SpO2 is 96 in room air. We are at the second house down a long driveway on the left.
0: Receive, we're about 20 minutes out, it's going to be a minute.
1: Copy that. Sounds like they're looking to go to United.

0: able to get him off the ground if he's still on the ground, or are you running solo?
1: We are not running solo. We've attempted a couple times and it's caused him too much pain. We're working on another solution.
0: Received. Is he going to want pain management?
1: That's looking like affirmative.
0: Received. 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
1: We copied all traffic. We're on the road entering Cedro. We'll be there in about 10.
0: Copy that. We'll see you.

118-1915, 111-125, Battalion 18, respond, Tactery, Veronica, CPR, 160, Cascade Place. 118-1915, 111-125, Battalion 18, respond, Tactery, Veronica, CPR, 160, Cascade Place. Process Cascade Mall Drive for telephonic CPR in progress for Narcan's administered. Cascade clear, 4287. We are getting a comment in that the patient is breathing. We're attempting to do a breathing diagnostic to confirm that with them.

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1: You guys go ahead and slow roll this way. It sounds like the patient is breathing right now.
0: 612 copies. Brake cascade engine 612. Can you attach us to the SCR?
2: Received. Also, the patient is curled up in the bathroom, possible agonal breathing. 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
0: From 111, you guys go ahead and cancel. 612 just was added to the call.
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1: 612 copies. Would you still like a slower response?
0: That's correct.
1: 612 copies.

Red 129, Battalion 6, 224, respond text 33 Bravo Fault 12335 Culver Road. Red 129, Battalion 6, 224, respond text 3, Bravo Fault 12335 Culver Road. Cross Sandy Lane and Azalea Lane for an 80-year-old female who had a fall and needs lipstick after the fall and is having arm pain and have a head injury. Cavity clear, 1506.

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Med 119, respond tech 3, Bravo Fall, 12335 Pulver Road. 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Cascade clear, 1523.

0: 119 from 818-19. 119, go ahead. I have some information for you about the station if you want it. Yeah, go ahead. I have an 80-year-old female, ground level fall onto the stones around her chimney. No loss of consciousness, ANO times 4. She is on a blood center. We are complaining of 10 out of 10 left shoulder pain. She's got good vitals currently, 149 over 92, pulse of 61, statting at 97, currently trying to start an IV for you.
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Meta 129, 125, respond tech 3, Bravo signal at 220 East College Way at the Dollar Tree, cross Market Street for a 50-year-old male who asked reporting party for an ambulance, casket clear, 1520.

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1819, respond TAC 3, Delta unconscious at 1400 East Kincaid Street. 1819, respond TAC 3, Delta unconscious at 1400 East Kincaid, at Scatter Valley Med, Unit 3. Cascade clear, 1559.

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Go ahead. Were you able to copy my traffic on my portable? 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Received. Can we get law enforcement here priority for the reporting party, please? 1611.

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Med 119, respond tech 3, Alpha back pain at 924 South 18th Street. Cross of Harmony Lane, 125, already on scene. 76-year-old female with a headache and back pain, cascade clear, 1626.

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Med-129, Tac 3, Alphaback 10 at 924 South 18th Street. Med-119 diverting, and 125 is already on scene, patient with a headache and a back pain. Just get clear, 6 and 28.

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Med 119 Battalion 1, 111 131, respond Tech 3 to adult motor vehicle accident, Freeway Drive and Stewart Road. Approximately 10-year-old female was struck by a vehicle, Cascade Clear, 1629.

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For a smell of propane in the area, cascade clear 1630.

0: 5, we got one pedestrian on the side of the road. I'm told by police that minor injuries. You can go ahead and slow down any incoming units. We're going to check for injuries.
1: Copy 1919, one pedestrian on the side of the road. Law enforcement advises this is minor injuries. Med 119 will be checking for injuries and incoming units can slow down at 1632.
2: Cascade 111 arrived and I'll have freeway drive command.

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0: This is a non-transport. BD's going to remain on scene. Command terminated. 111 will be complete.
1: Thank you, busy.

0: 125 Battalion 1, respond technically for a hazmat at the VA Clinic, 307 South 13th Street. 111-125 Battalion 1, respond tech 3 for a hazmat at the VA clinic, 307 South 13th Street. On the third floor, cross of East Carpenter Street and East Kincaid for a confirmed gas leak from the last couple of days. Test gate clear, 6255.
1: Go ahead and clear. This has been an ongoing issue. I'll advise if you're needed.
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1: 111.
0: 111 arrived at the VA clinic. We'll be investigating this. This will be VA command.